a window and I ain't got a plot. It takes a lot of blue backs to satisfy my heart. I could get my hands on some F.O. tomorrow.

girl, please settle down. 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

0: lernen sie mehr. 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

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That's why I'm never scared of the beast. 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So now I reveal to thee, because you wanna see the contour of my mystery, the strength of my art.

She touched me on the shoulder. She said, in time, all is revealed. Box of light, be unsealed. Now listen to me, son. Be like the skin on the drum. I keep on living with the fullness of the one, like the heat of the sun or the skin on the drum. I keep on living with the fullness of the one, like the heat of the sun or the skin on the drum. I keep on living with the fullness of the one, like the heat of the sun or the skin on the drum. I keep on living.

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Jehova! Well, Trippies, choose this! Alright, let me do this. Achtung! This show was put together by a secret society of free-range gummy bears and one very philosophical old tie. Any resemblance to real events, people, or breakfast cereals is pure coincidence and maybe proof that the simulation pushing. Listen to this show only with a pinch of salt, a lemon, and the approval of a janitor of your choice. If you feel the sudden urge to run barefoot through a field of rubber ducks after listening, follow your heart, but don't blame us. Yo! I know what the hell I just said. But whatever. Pay me now. Alright, listen up, folks. They told me to read this because, you know, legal stuff, whatever. I still don't know what the hell this first bill is about. Could be a bedtime story, could be a freaking horror show.

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Keep out of. Like, give my damn money. And you put it on with.

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What is the Beethoven who never found his piano or harpsichord or, right? And like, so for me, I had an intuitive yearning. Skating was for me. No one was pointing me, telling me what to do because I have such a visceral push.

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Nowadays, you can kill somebody with a car, you know. A car is a weapon too. You can kill somebody with a car, you know. A car is a weapon too, my lawyer said. Charlie Schumer, do you know? Charlie Schumer, I've seen him yesterday. You can kill somebody with a car. You can kill somebody with a car. Nowadays, this is possible. A car is a weapon too. You can kill somebody driving a car. The car is the weapon, and you are inside it.

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You can drive somebody crazy with that. Just don't say a word. Just don't move your lips. This will drive everybody crazy.

then ourselves. We did so in the past, and we're going to do it today, and the day after that, and the day after that. Because only through the proper example of the self-defense and the proper example of retaliation, and by letting these people know that we move from some basic laws, that anything that goes down on oppressed people, on the part of the oppressor, it should be reciprocal. And in plain Polo Chan workers' language, it takes two to tango. As soon as these motherfuckers go weak,

And so at about 2 o'clock in the morning, you know, all the men used to get together and get into groups and then go and sing outside the door. And they sung a song that goes back to Saxon days. It went somehow like this.

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A glimpse of wisdom, such wisdom in gusts, drifting down a windy street, half buried in sand.

face it, this was only early. Well, we saw Sabu on the television, and I dreamt that the genie was granting me all wishes, sausages and...

returning to myself. I'm not my favorite person to spend my time with. Returning to myself is not just a lonely, but a painfully boring thing to do. So much so that I'm actually not at all interested in doing it. I prefer to double, triple, and quadruple down on codependency, which I've come to learn that outside of a 12-step program or junior high school relationships, isn't really as unhealthy as we all maybe thought. For me, the key to learning to be alone is to not be alone at all. It's being alone in a crowded room. It's hearing an unexpected doorbell ring and wondering who has shown up to watch me read my book and bite my nails all day. That a guess can be a deep lean-in over a cheap bottle of wine, or simply an eyebrow raise and a gesture toward the refrigerator while I play Zelda. Where I totally choose myself with someone so close to me that I can hear them relax. People want to be together in silence more than we allow in our time. It's falling deeply in love with car wheels on a gravel road. The possibility of the visitor. The not being aloneness of it all. Togetherness has given me everything I love about being alive. Starting with my original family in a single wide mobile home gathered around a wood stove. All the way to living with my band and haunting my wife everywhere she goes. Raising my kids on a tour bus and learning at the feet of Joni Mitchell. And making music with my greatest hero of all time, Elton John. Why is it heroic to untether when the tense work of togetherness is so much more interesting? It's because I don't want to do it. Because I don't want to return to myself. And that's why I will.

keep away on my bad faith. And my trauma's like the leaves, changing with every season, dormant when I sleep.